banging on niggas from the day I was born. Why you think that my heart is cold? I got problems to my parents' door. It's only right that I give them the world. And I got beef that can never die down, and I'm still gonna bang when I'm old and bold. Rastafari, I put up in a split to the truth. It's life and only John.

Welcome to the Heartbreak Hotel. Check your problems in, drop your feelings off, and enjoy your stay.

Good evening, Exit Festival. How are you guys feeling tonight? My name is Monomi. This is my very first time playing here. I'm very excited. Are you guys ready to dance and have some fun tonight?

まもなく出発いたします。

Ladies and gentlemen, wear sunscreen. If I could offer you only one tip for the future, sunscreen would be it. The long-term benefits of sunscreen have been proved by scientists, whereas the rest of my advice has no basis more reliable than my own meandering experience. I will dispense this advice now. Enjoy the power and

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The real troubles in your life are apt to be things that never crossed your worried mind. The kind that blindside you at 4 p.m. on some idle Tuesday.

you'll divorce at 40. Maybe you'll dance the funky chicken on your 75th wedding anniversary. Whatever you do, don't congratulate yourself too much or berate yourself either. Your choices are half chance. So are everybody else's.

instrument you'll ever own. Dance. Even if you have nowhere to do it but in your own living room. Read the directions, even if you don't follow them. Do not read beauty magazines. They will only make you feel ugly. Get to know your parents. You never know when they'll be gone for good. Be nice to your siblings. They're your best link to your past and the people most likely to stick with you in the future.

Be careful whose advice you buy, but be patient with those who supply it. Advice is a form of nostalgia. Dispensing it is a way of fishing the past from the disposal, wiping it off, painting over the ugly parts, and recycling it for more than it's worth. But trust me on the sunscreen.

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And as the person goes deeper and deeper into his sleep, with continuous suggestibility, that feeling of losing control over your eyelids immediately gives you the feeling that you are falling into deep sleep, certainly. As long as you are aware, you go on repeating, I'm going deeper, deeper. And a moment comes, you have gone deepest to your unconscious. 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

0: He seems so happy. Have I possibly gone daffy? What is this?
1: What's this? There's children throwing snowballs instead of throwing heads. They're busy building toys, and absolutely no one's dead. There's frost in every window. 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And in my bones, I feel the warmth that's coming from inside. 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The hanging mistletoe. They kiss? Why, that looks so unique.
0: Inspired! They're gathering around, hearing story, roasting chestnuts on a fire. What's this?
1: What's this? In here, they've got a little tree.
0: How queer! And who would ever think? And why? They're covering it with tiny little things. They've got electric lights on strings, and there's a smile in everyone. So now correct me if I'm wrong. This looks like fun, this looks like fun. Oh, could it be I got my wish? What's this?
1: Oh my, what now? The children are asleep, but look, there's nothing underneath. No ghouls, no witches here to scream and scare them or ensnare them. Only little cozy things secure inside their dreamland. What's this? The monsters are all missing and the nightmares can't be found.
0: And in their place there seems to be good feeling all around. Instead

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1: I am the one hiding under your stairs, fingers like snakes and spiders in my hair.
2: It's

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1: Round that corner and hiding in the trash can. Something's waiting on a punch and pound.
2: Hooray! This is Halloween!
3: Red and black.
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3: Well, that's just fine.
5: Say it once, say it twice. Take a chance and roll the dice. Ride with the moon in the dead of night.
6: 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Everybody scream!
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13: This is Halloween, this is Halloween, Halloween.

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about potential targets such as military bases or chemical plants may be advised to evacuate. Protection from radioactive fallout will require taking shelter in an underground area or in the middle of a large building. Fallout shelters can be any protected space where the walls and roof are big.

У меня будет теперь своя голубятня.

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0: Love.
1: I want to say on behalf of Geezer Butler, Tony Iommi, Bill Ward and myself, Ozzy Osbourne, thanks for the last 10 years. I mean, I hope we're around for another 10 years and another 10 years, because we owe it all to you. I'm going to carry on now with a number for everyone here tonight. It's a memory title, Black Sabbath. Thank you.

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His atmosphere. 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